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3: Top stories this hour. Counter-terrorism police investigating the murder of Anne Widdecombe say they're looking into multiple lines of inquiry after revealing her death was a targeted attack. The former Conservative MP who defected to Reform UK was found dead at her home on Dartmoor last Thursday. Head of counter-terrorism policing Lawrence Taylor says it's a complex investigation.
4: New information can emerge as officers progress their inquiries, and we intend to release further information when it's available and when it is appropriate to do so. So please allow us to do our job thoroughly and carefully, and think before sharing any unverified information.
3: A 28-year-old man remains in custody. Donald Trump now says ships shouldn't be charged for passing through the Strait of Hormuz. He's climbed down after proposing a 20% cargo fee in return for US protection of the route. It'll be replaced by trade and investment deals with Gulf states. Speaking last night, the president said it'll bring huge investment to the US.
5: I was called by different people, different countries, kings and emirs, and they said we'd love to do it a different way. We'd love to invest in the United States with billions and billions of dollars, as opposed to charging a fee.
3: Meanwhile, the US has launched a fourth consecutive night of strikes against Iran. Washington says the attacks are targeting Iranian capabilities used to strike commercial shipping in the Strait of Hormuz. Incoming Prime Minister Andy Burnham says the Hillsborough Law will rewire the state and pass power to ordinary people. MPs have approved the legislation, which gives officials a duty to cooperate with inquiries. The COVID inquiries found no corruption in the awarding of PPE contracts under Boris Johnson's government, but Baroness Hallett says the VIP lane for buying equipment was biased towards those with political connections. And Spain's Pedro Porro says it's a dream come true to reach a World Cup final. They'll play either England or Argentina for the trophy on Sunday, with the old rivals meeting in Atlanta tonight. From Sky News, I'm Stevie Schillinglaw.

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4: 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All the rules

0: U-turned on plans to impose a 20% toll on shipping passing through the strait. Instead, he claims there will be trade and investment deals with Gulf leaders. Our US correspondent James Matthews says a peace deal is further away than ever.
1: We are seeing a rapid descent back to conflict. I think war itself is the only certainty. Negotiations are stalled. Indeed, we saw that spectacular climb down, actually. Now he is talking about this investment.
0: Andy Burnham says politics has darkened since he was last in Westminster and has called for a serious review into MP security following the murder of Anne Widdecombe. Counter-terror police say the 78-year-old's death was a targeted attack. The incoming Prime Minister says what happened to Ms. Widdecombe was appalling.
2: I knew Anne over many years in the House and would get along, and everybody would get along, but it feels as though something has changed. It's easy to blame social media, but it feels like it's having some impact in just building that kind of toxicity that's around the political debate.
0: A 28-year-old man remains in custody on suspicion of murder. MPs have formally given their approval to the Hillsborough Law. The long-delayed legislation will impose a duty on public bodies and officials to tell the truth in official inquiries. The Met Office says the UK's 20th century climate has gone as extreme weather becomes more common. A new report says 2025 was the warmest year on record, with rising temperatures and more frequent heat waves. Spain are into the World Cup final after beating France 2-0 in Dallas. They'll face either England or Argentina in Sunday's final. And the Duchess of Sussex has been nominated for a Daytime Emmy Award for her Netflix series With Love, Meghan. Her 8-part cookery show featured celebrities like Chrissy Teigen and her husband Prince Harry. From Sky News, I'm Stevie Shillinglaw.

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5: Top stories this hour. England come up against Argentina in the World Cup semi-final, and Spain will be waiting for the winner after beating France 2-0 last night. People in Sheffield are telling us how they're feeling.
6: Nervous.
7: I mean, I was sweating buckets on

0: But as part of the government's wider restrictions on social media, those aged 16 and 17 will see default settings prevent access to features like never-ending video reels from midnight to 6 a.m.
1: Now for the news across the south. A Southampton man has been found guilty of manslaughter after a woman died falling from a third-floor balcony while trying to escape him. 19-year-old Jaden Hassan Agard of Stour Close was convicted of 9 charges against 2 women, including assault, false imprisonment and making threats to kill. A man's been arrested over the murder of Southampton jeweller Richard Hayward almost 37 years after he was shot dead. The 55-year-old from Southampton's been released on police bail as detectives continue appealing for information. Multi-million pound plans to transform Gosport's waterfront are due to be considered this week. The proposals include a new platform over the water, a redesigned ferry gateway, heritage signage and artificial rock pools. It's part of a £5.8 million regeneration scheme. And police say no suspects were identified after live facial recognition vans were deployed in Winchester city centre on Monday. The technology scanned faces throughout the day to help locate outstanding offenders.
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1: Any patchy cloud will clear, leaving another dry and bright day with a bit of a breeze and highs of 29. That's the latest. I'm Caroline Verdon.
4: 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Welcome to Nation Easy. It's Kate with Chic on the way. But first up, it's Climie Fisher.

and good times here at Nation Easy Radio. So it's me here, Kate Weston, it's you over there, all present and correct. Welcome to the show. Yes, welcome to Wednesday's Breakfast Show, Wednesday the 15th of July, in case you were wondering. Welcome along. Alana Miles is on the way with Black Velvet after Fat Larry's Band. This is Zoom.

0: What a great song. Alana Miles, Black Velvet, here at Nation Easy Radio. Although I do always think of the drink. And for the life of me, I can't remember what it was. Is it something to do with Guinness? And blackcurrant? Maybe something like that. I'm not sure. Perhaps you can put me straight. Anyway. My boyfriend always used to have a lager top. I do remember that. It's Kate Weston here on a Wednesday morning, Wednesday the 15th of July. Welcome along to the show. I have the celebrity birthdays a little later. Wednesday's happy fact. We have great information here. We've got the news. We've got the weather at the top of the hour as well. And Selena is on the way next with the traffic and travel. And then more great music from Paul Young and Roy Orbison.
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13: Good morning. All looking good with the county's roads so far this morning. No problems to bring you from the police. All seems good with trains and ferries as well. Keep me up to date, though, on the travel hotline through the day. It's 0333 311 1050.
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0: Top Loader, Dancing in the Moonlight, one of your relaxing favourites here at Nation Easy Radio with me, Kate West, and welcome along to Wednesday's breakfast show, or brekkie, as I like to call it. What is it today? Are we doing shreddies, perhaps? Or maybe you're just throwing caution to the wind and having Cocoa Pops? Yes, because it's a special day, perhaps. I always remember with my little one, Cocoa Pops were something special. Otherwise, you ended up having a bit of a sugar overload. Anyway, whatever you're having this morning, enjoy your breakfast. I've got Stevie Wonder on the way and Part-Time Lover. And Selena is on the way with the traffic and travel for the South.
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12: Water work continues in Romsey this morning, affecting Winchester Road, A3090, likely to cause some delays, as is working Gosport. Temporary lights there on the A32 Brockhurst Road by the Ant Hill Road junction. Onto the island, our water work in Newport continues to close part of Carisbrook Road. Keep me updated, 0333 311 1050.
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0: The Impossibly Gorgeous Cause and What Can I Do on Nation Easy Radio. It's Kate here with you on a Wednesday morning. Welcome along. I've got Prince on the way very soon. Justin Hayward too, not with the Moody Blues, but on his own. Yes, that song from War of the Worlds. It's up after the news and the weather. It is almost 7 o'clock. Nation Easy
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19: Top stories this hour. England boss Thomas Tuchel says his side are fueled by history as they prepare to meet Argentina in tonight's World Cup semi-final.
20: I'm buzzing for it. I don't think there's another team will win it apart from now.
21: I would hate them to get
6: knocked out by Argentina after what happened with the hand of God.
19: Fans in Newcastle there, Spain are already through to Sunday's showpiece after beating favourites France 2-0 last night. In other news, the US Navy has resumed its blockade of the Strait of Hormuz, with President Trump warning attacks on Iran will continue. The American military has confirmed it hit dozens of targets overnight. Incoming Prime Minister Andy Burnham says politics has darkened in the near 10 years since he was last in Westminster, and has called for a serious review into MPs' security following the murder of Anne Widdecombe. Counter-terror police say the 78-year-old died in a targeted attack. A suspect remains in custody. And ministers have confirmed they're planning to introduce an overnight social media curfew for 16 and 17-year-olds. It will be voluntary.
9: Now for the news across the south. A Southampton man has been found guilty of manslaughter after a woman died falling from a third-floor balcony while trying to escape him. 19-year-old Jaden Hassan Agard of Stour Close was convicted of 9 charges against 2 women, including assault, false imprisonment and making threats to kill. A man's been arrested over the murder of Southampton jeweller Richard Hayward almost 37 years after he was shot dead. The 55-year-old from Southampton's been released on police bail as detectives continue appealing for information.

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1: Any patchy cloud will clear, leaving another dry and bright day with a bit of a breeze and highs of 29. That's the latest. I'm Caroline Verdon.
2: Hi, it's Kate at breakfast here at Nation Easy with your relaxing favourites. Justin Hayward is on the way, but first up,

Justin Hayward from Jeff Wayne's album War of the Worlds, Forever Autumn, here at Nation Easy Radio. It's Kate Weston here with you this Wednesday morning, Wednesday the 15th of July. It's not one, it's not two, but three special days today. Do remind me to tell you all about them a little later. You know what I'm like? Yeah, I've got mind like a sieve. I shall probably get to tea time today and think, ooh, I didn't do that on the radio this morning. So yes, please do remind me. We have the celebrity birthdays on the way after Whitney Houston and Mariah Carey here at Nation.

0: Whitney Houston, Saving All My Love For You on Nation Easy Radio. It's Kate with Steve Harley and Cockney Rebel on the way. Jeffrey Osborne too. Selena has your traffic and travel after the birthdays. Jill Halfpenny, the actress, is 51 today. Fabulous record producer Trevor Horn. He gave us the soundtrack really to the 1980s, didn't he? 77 today. Celia Imrie, wasn't she brilliant? On The Traitors, 74. Forrest Whitaker is 65. Brigitte Nielsen. Now, I thought to myself, wasn't she married to Sylvester Stallone? So I went and checked online, and on Wikipedia, it's got spouses, it's got two, and then there's a little drop-down box that says, see more. So clearly, she's had quite a few. But anyway, Sylvester Stallone was one of them, 63 today, and Linda Ronstadt, what a wonderful singer, 80 today. If it's your birthday, have a lovely day.
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15: Alex, you reported in Curdridge this morning, part of Botley Road closed as a result, likely to be closed for a while. Northbound A325 slowing towards Whitehill. Works are set to continue on Winchester Road in Romsey and Brockhurst Road in Gosport. And it's slow at times with works on Hamble Lane, just south of Satchel Lane.
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Jeffrey Osborne on the Wings of Love here at Nation Easy Radio. It's Kate Weston here with you on a Wednesday morning. Thank you to Graham for getting in touch. Graham's in the Eastleigh this morning. He says, Kate, you were asking about a Black Velvet. Yes, I was playing Alana Miles, Black Velvet, and I said, oh, that was a drink, wasn't it? And I'd forgotten all about it. Anyway, Graham says, sparkling white wine, champagne if you can get it. Nice. And yes, Guinness or Stout. Ah, great. Thank you very much, Graham. Although I may well just stick to a gin and tonic. Anyway, I've got Tracy Chapman on the way in her fast car. And brace yourself. It's Marvin Gaye on Nation Easy.

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12: 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You. 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
14: Couple of problems on the M27 this morning. Firstly, a westbound accident after junction 7 for Hedgehead, heading towards junction 5 for Eastleigh. Traffic very slow on the approach to that. Mark tells me there's been an accident eastbound at junction 4, bottom of the M3. Again, delays are building. Botley Road, Curdridge still reported as closed with an accident both ways. Looking slow out of Botley and also on Lockhams Road as traffic diverts. And there looks to be an issue on the A31 westbound, just past Pickett Post, heading on to Powner Hill. Queues there with delays at least 50 minutes. It's also slow eastbound.
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0: Michael McDonald and Sweet Freedom on Nation Easy Radio. So on the way to Dance Classics. Oh yes, you're going to be feeling perky after we've heard from Irene Cara and the Bee Gees. They're up after the news and the weather. It is almost 8 o'clock.
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9: The top stories this hour, here we go. England come up against Argentina in the World Cup semi-final later, and it's Spain who are waiting for the winner in the tournament showpiece. They beat France 2-0 last night. Kick-off for the Three Lions is at 8 p.m. People in Sheffield are telling us how they're feeling.
10: Nervous. I still don't think they'll win it.
11: I mean, I was sweating buckets on Saturday night. I just wanted it to be over, but I'm so glad they're here.
12: Hoping they're going to bring it home. I'm positive.
9: In other news, Donald Trump says attacks on Iran will continue as the US Navy resumed its blockade of the Strait of Hormuz. Iranian state media say there were several explosions overnight. Incoming Prime Minister Andy Burnham's called for a serious review into MPs' security following the murder of Anne Widdecombe. Counter-terror police say the former minister died in a targeted attack. A man remains in custody. And teenagers are facing a voluntary overnight social media curfew to stop them scrolling past midnight. Features that keep users hooked, such as never-ending video reels or feeds based on an algorithm, would be switched off by default until 6 a.m.
13: Now for the news across the South. A Southampton man has been found guilty of manslaughter after a woman died falling from a third-floor balcony while trying to escape him. 19-year-old Jaden Hassan Agard of Stour Close was convicted of 9 charges against 2 women, including assault, false imprisonment and making threats to kill. A man's been arrested over the murder of Southampton jeweller Richard Hayward almost 37 years after he was shot dead. The 55-year-old from Southampton's been released on police bail.

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1: Any patchy cloud will clear, leaving another dry and bright day with a bit of a breeze and highs of 29. That's the latest. I'm Caroline Verdon.
2: It's just gone at 8 o'clock this Wednesday morning. On with the music here at Nation Easy. You should be dancing. The Bee Gees after Irene Cara.

You were tapping at least one toe, or perhaps wiggling. Just a little finger. The Bee Gees. You should be dancing here at Nation Easy. Welcome along to Wednesday morning's breakfast show. It's Kate Weston here with you with your relaxing favourites. I have Wednesday's happy fact on the way to make your day a little better. Not much, just a bit. It is up after Texas. Say what you want. And this from Christopher Cross with a bit of help from Michael McDonald in the background. This is Ride Like the Wind on Nation Easy.

0: Charlene Spiteri, Texas, and Say What You Want here at Nation Easy Radio. It's Kate Weston here with you, and once again, the playout system is stuck. This time on the letter C, because I have the cars on the way and the carpenters as well. I've also got Selena on the way with your traffic and travel after Wednesday's happy fact. To make your day a little better, not much, just a bit. Do you like your posh grub? Perhaps you're a bit of a foodie like Andy Jackson. Well, did you know that back in the day, lobster was so universally disliked, it was seen fit for prisoners and only prisoners. And even then, there were laws restricting how many days in a row they could have it. Ah, prisoner 435. Will it be the lobster thermidor tonight, sir? Yes. And will you want the Chablis or the Sauvignon Blanc?
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12: M27 closed westbound due to the accident after junction 7 for Hedge End towards junction 5 for Eastleigh. As a result, traffic solid with queues back towards junction 9 for Whiteley, slowing now on alternative routes. Two lanes of the eastbound M27 are closed, approaching junction 4 for the M3, again due to an accident. Those queues are stretching back towards junction 2. Westbound A31, ongoing incident top of Powner Hill. Outside lanes have been closed there. Lengthy delays, very slow eastbound approaching the scene as well. And a serious accident is closing the Botley Road at Curdridge.
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0: James Arthur, Say You Won't Let Go, here at Nation Easy Radio. It's Kate Weston here with you. Howard Jones is on the way. And Selena has some traffic and travel news for you very, very soon. It's not one, it's not two, but it is three special days today. Today is Hampshire Day. Why not celebrate the beautiful, beautiful county of Hampshire? It's also St. Swithin's Day. Whatever the weather is on this day, the same weather pattern will continue for 40 days. But the best one of all today is Gummy Worm Day.
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10: Westbound M27 remains closed. There's been an accident between Hedgeend and Eastleigh Junction 7 to 5. Those queues then back towards Junction 9, A27 very slow with traffic finding different routes. M27 eastbound accident at Junction 4 has been cleared. The queues are still back to Junction 2, very slow through Romsey and North Battersley with diverting traffic. Meanwhile, Botley Road, Curdridge has been closed both ways this morning due to a serious accident. Ongoing westbound incident, top of Powner Hill, A31. Traffic's been down to a single lane with delays of over an hour. And Karen on the Sevensworth roundabout reporting a broken down vehicle causing queues from Parkgate.
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0: The Lighthouse Family and Ocean Drive. It's Kate here with you on a Wednesday with breakfast. And yes, we have discovered that today, the 15th of July, is Gummy Worm Day. I don't mind if I do. I do, however, have a temporary filling at the moment, so I shall be sucking and not chewing. Too much information. Onwards, I've got Brian Adams on the way. I've got Kate Bush on the way as well. They're up after the news and the weather for the South.
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10: Top stories this hour. England boss Thomas Tuchel says his side are fueled by history as they prepare to meet Argentina in tonight's World Cup semi-final.
11: I'm buzzing for it. I mean, once every 4 years, and I don't think there's another time we'll win it apart from now.
12: I'd love them to win. I would hate them to get knocked out by Argentina after what happened with the hand of God.
10: Fans in Newcastle there. Spain are already through to Sunday's showpiece after beating favourites France 2-0 last night. The US Navy's resumed its blockade of the Strait of Hormuz, with President Trump warning attacks on Iran will continue. The American military has confirmed it hit dozens of targets overnight. Thames Water says it's due to run out of money by the end of the year. The troubled supplier remains in discussions with creditors, regulators and the government to recapitalise the business. And ministers have confirmed they're planning to introduce an overnight social media curfew for 16 and 17-year-olds. It will be voluntary.
13: Now for the news across the South. A Southampton man has been found guilty of manslaughter after a woman died falling from a third-floor balcony while trying to escape him. 19-year-old Jaden Hassan Agard of Stour Close was convicted of 9 charges against 2 women, including assault, false imprisonment and making threats to kill. A man's been arrested over the murder of Southampton jeweller Richard Hayward almost 37 years after he was shot dead. The 55-year-old from Southampton's been released on police bail as detectives continue appealing for information. Multi-million pound plans to transform Gosport's waterfront are due to be considered this week. The proposals include a new platform over the water, a redesigned ferry gateway, heritage signage and artificial rock pools. It's part of a £5.8 million regeneration scheme. And police say no suspects were identified after live facial recognition vans were deployed in Winchester city centre on Monday. The technology scanned faces throughout the day to help locate outstanding offenders.
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13: Any patchy cloud will clear, leaving another dry and bright day with a bit of a breeze and highs of 29. That's the latest. I'm Caroline Verdon.
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0: Yes, it's Stress Busters time here at Nation Easy, an hour of super relaxing favourites to ease us into Wednesday. I've got Kate Bush up after Brian Adams. Nation.

I can see them now on that video. All sitting round that fire, weren't they? With the flames flickering. ABBA and Fernando here at Nation Easy. Welcome to the Stressbusters. Yes, an hour of super relaxing favourites. Oh, and he has started again. He does this every time. Oh, will I ever learn? Celine Dion is on the way. After Freddie Jackson. He doesn't half go on.

0: Because You Loved Me, one of your stress busters from Celine Dion here at Nation Easy. It's Kate Weston here, and I have more great music on the way. Denise Williams, I've got Mario, I've got Lionel Rich Tea as well. And thank you so much for all your WhatsApps and emails. And yes, I am still on high alert, having seen a rat in my back garden. Actually, to be fair, I haven't seen him. Or her. No, my husband saw the rat and decided to tell me. And frankly, I'd rather he hadn't bothered. But so I am on high alert at the moment. I do have a siren ready. So if I do see the rat, I can sound the siren and warn the neighbours. And yes, I know what you're all thinking. Yes, rats are everywhere. We're surrounded by them. Yes, I know, but that doesn't make me feel any better.
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0: all at your feet. One of your stress busters from Crowded House here at Nation Easy. On the way next, I have Snow Patrol. It's Kate Weston here. And, yes, just a short announcement. Nation Player is now on Fire TV. 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

0: Yes, sage and onion. Toni Braxton, Unbreak My Heart here at Nation Easy. That's it from me for today. Whatever you are doing this Wednesday, have a lovely, lovely day. On the way after the news and the weather, it is Andy Jackson. I'm back from 6 tomorrow morning, Thursday morning. I'll see you then. Take care. Ta-ta.
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6: The top stories this hour. England boss Thomas Tuchel says his team's hungry as they prepare to face Argentina tonight.
7: We expect and hope and demand the best of ourselves for top football match. I think every team in the world is beatable. So is Argentina. So is us.
6: At stake, the World Cup final against Spain. Kickoff is at 8pm. Teenagers are facing a voluntary overnight social media curfew to stop them scrolling past midnight. Features that can keep users hooked, like never-ending video reels and feeds based on an algorithm, would be switched off by default until 6am. Annual debts at the UK's biggest water supplier have spiralled, leaving it on the brink of nationalisation. Thames Water says it's due to run out of money by the end of the year and is £18.5 billion in the red. And you can scrap your fancy face creams, expensive treatments and hair dye because apparently going to museums and heading to the cinema could help delay biological ageing. Researchers claim the impact of engaging with culture can be comparable to frequent exercise.
8: Now for the news across the South. A Southampton man has been found guilty of manslaughter after a woman died falling from a third-floor balcony while trying to escape him. 19-year-old Jaden Hassan Agard of Stour Close was convicted of 9 charges against 2 women, including assault, false imprisonment and making threats to kill. A man's been arrested over the murder of Southampton jeweller Richard Hayward almost 37 years after he was shot dead. The 55-year-old from Southampton's been released on police bail as detectives continue appealing for information. Multi-million pound plans to transform Gosport's waterfront are due to be considered this week. The proposals include a new platform over the water, a redesigned ferry gateway, heritage signage and artificial rock pools. It's part of a £5.8 million regeneration scheme. And police say no suspects were identified after live facial recognition vans were deployed in Winchester city centre on Monday. The technology scanned faces throughout the day to help locate outstanding offenders.
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8: Any patchy cloud will clear, leaving another dry and bright day with a bit of a breeze and highs of 29. That's the latest. I'm Caroline Verdon.
10: Thank you very much. Good morning and welcome along to another hour of relaxing favourites. I'm Andy Jackson with Billy Joel coming up after The Average Wife.

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More relaxing favourites like Maroon 5 and George Michael on the way in a moment. And the first question of the day on the All Day Easy Brain Buster is our music question. And I would like you to tell me, please, which artist released the hit song Vienna in 1981. Your choices are Japan, Gary Numan, or Ultravox. And the answer on the way in a moment on Nation Easy Radio.

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0: Maroon 5 and This Love playing on Nation Easy Radio with Cher, turning back time in a couple of moments. And let's see the answer to our first question of the day on the All Day Easy Brain Buster. I asked which artist released the hit song Vienna in 1981. Your choices were Japan, Gary Numan or Ultravox. And Ultravox was the correct answer. Well done if that was yours. Nation Easy
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2: I'd never met anyone like him. 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

0: It's the Merv and Bittersweet Symphony playing on Nation Easy Radio. Relaxing favourites continue after the news at 11 o'clock. And our Summer of Tickets is back, bringing you lots of exciting things to do and places to see across the South all summer long. And thanks to White Link, we're giving free ferry crossings to everyone on the mainland who wants to go to see something on the island, and vice versa. 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
10: The top stories this hour. Thomas Tuchel says his England squad's ready to face Argentina. They need to get past the defending champions in Atlanta tonight, though, if they're going to face Spain in the showpiece on Sunday. These fans are confident they can do it.
11: Everyone says about Lionel Messi, but we've got plenty of players to make them worry about us.
12: Our players look switched on. I've not been overly convinced by Argentina in their games. It's our time.
13: We're a team full of winners and players that thrive under that pressure.
12: There may be some VAR controversy, but I think we'll pull through and we'll nick it.
10: Sir Keir Starmer's chaired his final cabinet meeting as Labour leader as he prepares to face the last Prime Minister's questions of his premiership. Andy Burnham will take power next week. Meanwhile, the boss of Thames Water says the future of the firm depends on the new Prime Minister's plans. The supplier says it's on course to run out of cash by the end of the year. And plans for an overnight social media curfew for 16 and 17-year-olds are being criticised, with concerns it'll be too easy to bypass the settings. The optional changes would stop teenagers from scrolling on apps between midnight and 6 a.m.
14: Now for the news across the South. A 55-year-old Southampton man has been arrested over the unsolved murder of jeweller Richard Hayward. The 36-year-old was shot dead at his flat above a Shirley Road jewellery shop in 1989. Detectives are continuing to appeal for information. Councillors are set to consider plans for a major transformation of Gosport's historic waterfront. The £5.8 million scheme includes a new waterside platform, improvements around the ferry terminal and new heritage features along the seafront. Hampshire Police say live facial recognition vans deployed in Winchester on Monday did not generate any alerts. The force says the technology helps find wanted suspects and missing people, although some residents have raised concerns over privacy and bias. And Marwell Zoo has welcomed a new capybara, while the search continues for runaway rodent Samba. Male capybara Ripple has arrived from Blackpool Zoo to keep Samba's sister Tango company, although staff insist efforts to find the escapee are continuing.
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14: Lots of sunshine again for us for the rest of the day. Feeling breezy with highs of 29 Celsius. That's the latest. I'm Caroline Verdon.
0: Thank you very much. Good morning to you. This is Andy Jackson here at Nation Easy Radio. Relaxing favourites on the way from In Excess, Mama Cass and

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0: 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Little reminder that on Friday, Dell Fest takes place at the Dell in East Meon near Petersfield. 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

0: Nation Easy Radio with the perfect soundtrack to your day. Relaxing favourites all day, including the Eagles and Daniel Bedingfield in just a moment. Morning to you. This is Andy Jackson here. Next question on the All Day Easy Brainbuster is our film and TV question. Here it is. Which 1997 film starred Kevin Spacey, Russell Crowe and Guy Pearce as Los Angeles detectives set in the 1950s? Choose between L.A. Confidential, Chinatown or The Big Lebowski. Answer on the way shortly on Nation Easy.
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0: Hotel California from the Eagles on Nation Easy Radio. Relaxing favourites continue with Seal and Crazy in a moment. And the answer to our film and TV question on the all-day Easy Brain Buster. I asked which 1997 film starred Kevin Spacey, Russell Crowe and Guy Pearce as Los Angeles detectives in the 1950s. Your choices were L.A. Confidential, Chinatown or The Big Lebowski. And the answer was L.A. Confidential.
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0: 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Now then, we've got the big lion sculptures, which you can find right across Portsmouth going on at the moment. We've got our very own lion sculpture as well here in the Nation Radio family. 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It's somewhere in Portsmouth at the moment. 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
5: The top stories this hour. England boss Thomas Tuchel insists his team's ready for tonight's World Cup semi-final. They face Argentina in Atlanta, the first meeting between the two since 2002. The winner will go up against Spain on Sunday. Sir Keir Starmer's chaired his final cabinet meeting as Labour leader, and this lunchtime he'll face the last Prime Minister's questions of his premiership. Andy Burnham will take power next week. That means many of the ministers arriving for work this morning, though their jobs could be on the line.
6: Are you going to be in the job this time next week, Mr. Thomas?
7: Are you going to be Chancellor, Mr. Miliband? Have you sold your Netty Raw soul for the job?
5: Annual debts at the UK's biggest water supplier have spiralled, leaving it on the brink of nationalisation. Thames Water says it's due to run out of money by the end of the year. And plans for an overnight social media curfew for 16 and 17-year-olds are being criticised, with concerns it'll be too easy to bypass the settings. The optional changes would stop teenagers from scrolling on apps between midnight and 6 a.m.
8: Now for the news across the South. A 55-year-old Southampton man's been arrested over the unsolved murder of jeweller Richard Hayward. The 36-year-old was shot dead at his flat above a Shirley Road jewellery shop in 1989. Detectives are continuing to appeal for information. Councillors are set to consider plans for a major transformation of Gosport's historic waterfront. The £5.8 million scheme includes a new waterside platform, improvements around the ferry terminal, and new heritage features along the seafront. Hampshire Police say live facial recognition vans deployed in Winchester on Monday did not generate any alerts. The force says the technology helps find wanted suspects and missing people, although some residents have raised concerns over privacy and bias. And Marwell Zoo has welcomed a new capybara, while the search continues for runaway rodent Samba. Male capybara Ripple has arrived from Blackpool Zoo to keep Samba's sister Tango company, although staff insist efforts to find the escapee are continuing.
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8: Lots of sunshine again for us for the rest of the day, feeling breezy with highs of 29 Celsius. That's the latest. I'm Caroline Verdon.
0: Thank you very much. Welcome to Wednesday afternoon here on Nation Easy Radio, which means we are now officially halfway to the weekend. We've got relaxing favourites coming up from the OJs and...

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Relaxing favourites all day. This is Nation Easy Radio. Afternoon to you from Andy Jackson. I've got Paolantini and Alexandra O'Neill on the way in a couple of moments. And our next question on the All Day Easy Brain Buster. Every day about this time, it's a sporting question. And which British driver won the Formula One World Championship in 1969? Driving for Matra is the question. Which British driver won the Formula One World Championship in 1969, driving for Matra? Choose between Jim Clark, Graham Hill, or Jackie Stewart. And I'll have the answer for you after this. Alexandra O'Neill, If You Were Here Tonight, from Nation Easy Radio.

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0: Bonatini, Last Request on Nation Easy Radio with UB40 and Chrissy Hynde on the way in a moment. Here's the answer to our question of sport on the all-day Easy Brainbuster. Which British driver won the Formula One World Championship in 1969 driving from Matra? Was it Jim Clark, Graham Hill or Jackie Stewart? Jackie Stewart was the correct answer.
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Steve Winwood, Higher Love on Nation Easy Radio. Quick shout out to Tracy, who got the answer right on the sporting question on the all-day Easy Brain Buster. Jackie Stewart was the right answer. Well done, Tracy. Next question, by the way, on the all-day Easy Brain Buster, around about 1:30 later this afternoon. Right now, Boyzone with another relaxing favourite from Nation Easy.

0: Boyzone, Love Me For A Reason, playing on Nation Easy Radio, the home of relaxing favourites. 1 o'clock news on the way. 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
7: The top stories this hour. Sir Keir Starmer's used his last Prime Minister's questions as Labour leader to pay tribute to Anne Widdecombe. The outgoing PM says we must do more to defend our democracy after the former MP was killed at her home in Dartmoor last week. Meanwhile, Reform UK says all MPs should have round-the-clock protection following her death. The party has announced it will also improve security for a large number of former politicians if it wins the general election. The US says it's launched a fresh wave of attacks on Iran. America's military says it wants to further degrade the capabilities Tehran is using to target commercial shipping in the Strait of Hormuz. Thomas Tuchel says a gritty England are ready to face an Argentina team fueled by history. His side are looking to reach the World Cup final as the two nations face each other in Atlanta tonight. And visiting museums and heading to the cinema could apparently help delay our biological aging. Researchers claim the impact of engaging with culture can be comparable to frequent exercise.
8: Now for the news across the South. A 55-year-old Southampton man has been arrested over the unsolved murder of jeweller Richard Hayward. The 36-year-old was shot dead at his flat above a Shirley Road jewellery shop in 1989. Detectives are continuing to appeal for information. Councillors are set to consider plans for a major transformation of Gosport's historic waterfront. The £5.8 million scheme includes a new waterside platform, improvements around the ferry terminal and new heritage features along the seafront. Hampshire Police say live facial recognition vans deployed in Winchester on Monday did not generate any alerts. The force says the technology helps find wanted suspects and missing people, although some residents have raised concerns over privacy and bias. And Marwell Zoo has welcomed a new capybara, while the search continues for runaway rodent Samba. Male capybara Ripple has arrived from Blackpool Zoo to keep Samba's sister Tango company, although staff insist efforts to find the escapee are continuing.
5: 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Weather.
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8: Lots of sunshine again for us for the rest of the day. Feeling breezy with highs of 29 Celsius. That's the latest. I'm Caroline Verdon.
0: Thank you very much. As the hot and sticky weather continues, we've got relaxing favourites on the way from ABC, Paul McCartney, and we'll start with Little Lies from Fleetwood Mac.

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0: We are Nation Easy Radio with relaxing favourites all day, and Kate Weston at breakfast as well. Now, if you know me, you know I love a bit of stand-up comedy. We've got a big thing going on in Fareham on Friday of this week. Fiona Allen and Helen Bykowski coming to Fareham Live with a chance for you to catch their forthcoming Edinburgh Fringe shows. They're going to be running through some of their material that they're going to be taking up north. If you fancy catching that before the people in Edinburgh see it, you can do that this coming Friday at Fareham Live. 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

from Michael Jackson from Nation Easy Radio. Relaxing favourites continue with Lou Reed, Walking on the Wild Side, and a proper good tune from Ellie Goulding on the way in a couple of moments. But before we do any of that, it's time for our next question on the all-day Easy Brain Buster, our general knowledge round. What is the world's smallest ocean? Or should I be more grammatically correct and say, which is the world's smallest ocean? Choose between the Indian, the Arctic, or the Southern. Those are your choices, and the answer on the way after Ellie Goulding on Nation Easy.

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everybody had to pay and pay. A hustle here and a hustle there. New York City is the place where they said, hey, babe,

0: Loving the way that that's still not been banned yet. It's not very politically correct, is it? Of its time, we say. Lou Reed, Walking on the Wild Side on Nation Easy Radio with Macy Gray and I Try coming up in a couple of seconds. Before we do that, though, let's do the answer to our general knowledge question on the all-day Easy Brain Buster. I asked, which is the world's smallest ocean? New choices were the Indian, the Arctic, or the Southern. And believe it or not, it was the Arctic, which is the smallest of them all.
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0: to me, to you, Lionel Richie, playing on Nation Easy Radio. 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
10: Top stories this hour. Sir Keir Starmer's used his last Prime Minister's questions to pay tribute to Anne Widdecombe. The outgoing Labour leader says we must do more to defend our democracy after the former Conservative minister and Reform spokesperson was killed at her home in Dartmoor last week.
11: It is chilling that during my time in this Parliament, three serving or former MPs have been murdered. I look across at the shield for our dear friend Joe Cox and the shield for Sir David Amess. But I do believe befitting for the House to consider a similar tribute to Anne.
10: Reforms promising to improve security for former MPs if it wins the general election. Critics are questioning the effectiveness of a planned social media curfew. The optional changes would stop teenagers from scrolling on apps between midnight and 6 a.m. And England boss Thomas Tuchel says he'll be nervous but doesn't feel a burden ahead of tonight's World Cup semi-final. His side take on Argentina in Atlanta, hoping to set up a final against Spain on Sunday.
12: Now for the news across the South. A 55-year-old Southampton man's been arrested over the unsolved murder of jeweller Richard Hayward. The 36-year-old was shot dead at his flat above a Shirley Road jewellery shop in 1989. Detectives are continuing to appeal for information. Councillors are set to consider plans for a major transformation of Gosport's historic waterfront. The £5.8 million scheme includes a new waterside platform, improvements around the ferry terminal and new heritage features along the seafront. Hampshire Police say live facial recognition vans deployed in Winchester on Monday did not generate any alerts. The force says the technology helps find wanted suspects and missing people, although some residents have raised concerns over privacy and bias. And Marwell Zoo has welcomed a new capybara, while the search continues for runaway rodent Samba. Male capybara Ripple has arrived from Blackpool Zoo to keep Samba's sister Tango company, although staff insist efforts to find the escapee are continuing.
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12: Lots of sunshine again for us for the rest of the day. Feeling breezy with highs of 29 Celsius. That's the latest. I'm Caroline Verdon.
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0: This is Nation Easy Radio with relaxing favourites all day, and more on the way in a couple of moments. Friday of this week, we've got Nikita Kuzmin, Supernova, coming to the theatre at Lighthouse Pool. 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

Dance Away from Roxy Music, playing on Nation Easy Radio with relaxing favourites all day. This is Andy Jackson here. Final question of the day on the All Day Easy Brain Buster. It's the round we call the tricky one, and let's see how tricky today's is. How many cells does the human body replace every day? How many cells does the human body replace every day? You can choose between 1,330,000,000,000 with a B, or about 100,000. How many cells does the human body replace every day? 1,330,000,000,000 or 100,000? I think we're all just going to have to take a guess, aren't we? We'll do the answer after the Beach Boys and a proper summer tune.

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0: Ed Sheeran and the A-Team on Nation Easy Radio. Relaxing favourites all day. And the all-day Easy Brain Buster, tricky question for you. Last one of the day. How many cells does the human body replace every day, was what I asked. Your choices were about 1,330,000,000,000 with a B, or about 100,000. Now, sometimes my mind is genuinely blown, and the answer is 330,000,000,000, which is 1% of the body's cells, and apparently replaces that 1% every single day. That 1%, 330,000,000,000 cells. Now we know.
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0: Janet Jackson, Runaway on Nation Easy Radio. Very nearly 3 o'clock. Stuart McGinley's turn with the Drive Time show in a couple of minutes. Two more editions of Stress Busters to look forward to. One at 6 and then the last one of the day for 2 hours at 10 p.m. with Duncan Barks. 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
5: The top stories this hour. Keir Starmer signed off from his final Prime Minister's questions by saying, "I love you," to his family and goodbye to MPs. He's also promised to give his full support to his successor, Andy Burnham. Meanwhile, the PM used his final Commons appearance in the role by saying, "We must do more to defend our democracy." Following the murder of Anne Widdecombe, he says it's chilling that 3 MPs have been murdered during his time in Parliament. Iran's faced a fresh wave of attacks from American forces. US Central Command says it aims to further degrade military capabilities used by Tehran. The Foreign Office says it's supporting Britons in southern Spain after the deaths of 7 British nationals in wildfires there. 13 people in total have died. And England boss Thomas Tuchel insists there are no cracks with Jude Bellingham, saying the pair are closer than ever ahead of tonight's World Cup semi-final with Argentina. The midfielder called for positivity after his boss criticised the team's performance against Norway.
6: Now for the news across the South. Police investigating the murder of Southampton jeweller Richard Hayward have arrested a 55-year-old man on suspicion of murder. The killing happened almost 37 years ago, and detectives say they're still appealing for information from the public. Live facial recognition vans will continue to be used across Hampshire after a deployment in Winchester city centre on Monday. Police say no wanted suspects were identified, while some residents have questioned the growing use of the technology. A major regeneration of Gosport's waterfront could move a step closer this week. Councillors will consider spending almost £6 million on improvements, including a new platform over the water, better public spaces, and heritage-inspired features across the town. And runaway capybara Samba is still on the loose, but Marwell Zoo has found a new companion for her sister. Male capybara Ripple has arrived from Blackpool Zoo, while keepers say the search for Samba still remains a priority.
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6: It's hot, dry and sunny with highs of 30 Celsius, dropping to a relatively mild 15 overnight. That's the latest. I'm Josh Tate.
7: Hello, good afternoon. Stuart here at Nation Easy Radio across the South with some relaxing favourites ahead of all the excitement of the football. I've got Bill Withers coming up in a second after ABBA's One of Us.

Yazoo and Only You at Nation Easy Radio with relaxing favourites across the south and the home of Kate Weston at breakfast. She's back here tomorrow morning when you wake up, although you might be waking up perhaps with a slight hangover after a certain football match taking place later on this evening. 8 o'clock, England taking on our old friends Argentina. And at least we know one thing is definitely not going to happen tonight. There'll be no hand of God, thanks to VAR.

0: Dr. Hook and those sexy eyes at Nation Easy Radio at 20 past three. So we'll be cheering on the Three Lions later on tonight then in the football. And there's plenty of Lions now, a whole pride of them in Portsmouth, all part of the city's centenary celebrations. Can you spot them? It's a free family-friendly trail. And I'll tell you what, this is a great way of exploring the city and finding out things about it you didn't really know. There's hidden gems, colourful artworks, all created by local artists and community groups as well. So you can hear the Three Lions roaring tonight in the football and see them around Portsmouth with the great big Lion Trail. What a brilliant idea. Coming up next here this afternoon with A Suspicious Mind, it's Elvis.
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0: with her Love Hangover and heading to Brighton in just a few weeks. It's Dinah Ross at Nation Easy Radio with Wednesday's Drive Time. So kick off tonight then as England take on Argentina. So much history between these two, isn't there? Not just on the pitch as well. So it's going to be extra spicy, this one. I'm going to have no fingernails left later on, I reckon. So if you're in the office today and you're looking to make an early getaway, we'll see how the roads are looking very shortly with Selena. And if you do spot a problem somewhere, as long as it's safe to do so, you can always call the travel hotline. It's 0333 311 1050 and Selena will pass it on. And of course, we'll have all your relaxing favourites, including a beautiful song next from Queen.
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7: Good afternoon. We start in Pennington A337. Temporary lights continuing there today, causing a few delays there in both directions. Meanwhile, there are waterworks on Winchester Road in Romsey. Very busy outbound currently on the A3090. Cams Hill A27, that's queuing on to the Delmy roundabout. And Hamble Lane slowing northbound to the Portsmouth Road junction. Looking really busy on St Cross Road heading out of Winchester. And Brockhurst Road Gosport still has work by the Anns Hill Road junction. Just short delays both ways.
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0: Nation Easy Radio with Cyndi Lauper and the beautiful Time After Time. Speaking of which, we're heading up towards 4 o'clock and we'll get your latest news and weather very soon. Stress Busters here tonight, by the way, between 6 and 7, giving you a chance to stay calm before the excitement of the football later on this evening. 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
8: The top stories this hour. Sir Keir Starmer has signed off from his last Prime Minister's questions.
9: To my wife and children, I love you. Goodbye.
8: The outgoing PM says he's proud to leave the country better than he found it and promises wholehearted support to his successor, Andy Burnham. He also used his final PMQs to say we must do more to defend our democracy following the murder of Anne Widdecombe. Three men from Egypt and Iran have been jailed over the sex attack of a woman on Brighton Beach. The 21 and 26-year-olds were given a total of just over 60 years for the attack in October, which the judge called predatory. And England face Argentina tonight in their World Cup semi-final in Atlanta, chasing only their second final. We've been asking fans if it's coming home.
10: Well, get it together.
11: I think absolutely we're going to win. Can't wait for it.
12: I think Argentina are relying a little bit on Messi at the moment.
8: The winners play Spain on Sunday.
13: Now for the news across the South. Police investigating the murder of Southampton jeweller Richard Hayward have arrested a 55-year-old man on suspicion of murder. The killing happened almost 37 years ago and detectives say they're still appealing for information from the public. Live facial recognition vans will continue to be used across Hampshire after a deployment in Winchester city centre on Monday. Police say no wanted suspects were identified, while some residents have questioned the growing use of the technology. A major regeneration of Gosport's waterfront could move a step closer this week. Councillors will consider spending almost £6 million on improvements, including a new platform over the water, better public spaces, and heritage-inspired features across the town. And runaway capybara Samba is still on the loose, but Marwell Zoo has found a new companion for her sister. Male capybara Ripple has arrived from Blackpool Zoo, while keepers say the search for Samba still remains a priority.
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13: It's hot, dry and sunny with highs of 30 Celsius dropping to a relatively mild 15 overnight. That's the latest. I'm Josh Tate.
0: Hello, good afternoon. Stuart here at Nation Easy Radio, and coming up, details how you can win top days out in the South on us.

Blondie, Heart of Glass, a number one for them, and also a chart topper from the Bee Gees, and you win again at Nation Easy Radio, relaxing favourites across the south. It's 10 minutes after 4 o'clock, so it really is summer at the moment, isn't it? We've got the hot weather, the football is on, and our summer of tickets is back, bringing you lots of exciting things to do and places to visit across the sunny south. And courtesy of Whitelink, there's free ferry crossings available too, so whether you're on the island and you want to head over to the mainland or the other way round, you can enjoy lots of great attractions and not worry about any ferry prices. 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

0: Drive Time at Nation Easy Radio with Gabrielle and Sunshine on a hot sunny afternoon. Interestingly, today, 15th of July, it is St. Swithin's Day. Now, this is where whatever the weather is doing today, apparently it will stay this way for the next 40 days. Oh, my word. I mean, we all like the sunshine, but we've had quite a lot of it of late, haven't we? And certainly not liking the higher temperatures and no sign of any rain. Gardens everywhere looking distinctly pale at the moment. Although make sure you slap on the sunscreen, otherwise you'll be changing colour quite rapidly. So we'll have to wait and see whether we have another 40 days of sunshine. One thing I can say with certainty, though, is that we'll get the latest travel with Selena here in just a moment. And then from the soundtrack of Dirty Dancing on a breezy day, it's Patrick Swayze.
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6: It remains busy through Romsey, A30-90. We've got waterwork on Winchester Road. Temporary lights at Pennington, A337, still delaying you at times. And the eastbound restrictions at Havant slowing you on the A27. Eastbound A27 slowing towards Titchfield as well. And Winchester Road, Chandler's Ford House roadworks causing delays.
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0: Dolly Parton and Jolene at Nation Easy Radio with relaxing favourites on this Wednesday afternoon. And Madonna's True Blue coming up in just a mo. Make me a
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0: Drive Time across the South at Nation Easy Radio with Lady Gaga and Bradley Cooper and Shallow, taken from the newer version. Well, I say newer. That's about a decade old now, isn't it? Of A Star Is Born. Speaking of stars born on this day, Seamless. For the 15th of July today, Linda Ronstadt is 80. I'll play you something from her a little bit later on. Trevor Horn, the legendary producer. He has been involved in so many great songs. He's 77 today. Bridget Nielsen is 63. And Ollie Alexander, singer with Years and Years, is a mere 36. And a very happy birthday to you. If you're celebrating today, hopefully there'll be more reasons to celebrate later on with an England victory. Coming up in just a moment, we'll see how the road across the South are looking with Selena here at Nation Easy Radio, and then someone who's heading off to the seaside. It's Belinda Carlisle. Nation
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15: 27 eastbound, still slow towards the restrictions at Havant, slowing westbound M27 at junction 12, whilst the A27 eastbound heading towards Titchrill, that's still looking very slow. There are queues all around the hour roundabout at the moment. All approaches are very slow, then slow heading south towards junction 2 of the M27. Slow with works on Winchester Road in Rumsey.
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0: Jennifer Page at Nation Easy Radio, and she's got a crush. Now, on the way very shortly, we'll get the South's news and weather for 5 o'clock, and then later on tonight between 6 and 7, a whole hour of relaxing favourites in Stress Busters. Tim Allen's on tonight from 7, and then as we all calm down after the excitement of the football, hopefully no penalties, it will be Duncan Barks with your late night Stress Busters, and you can choose your ultimate relaxing favourite as well in the nightcap.
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11: The top stories this hour, and attentions are turning to the World Cup semi-final. Old rivalries will be played out tonight as England face Argentina in Atlanta. There are some big scores to settle, not least after Maradona's Hand of God goal at the tournament in 1986. Gary Lineker, who was playing then, is hoping for better luck.
12: Sometimes you need a bit of good fortune, which we didn't have 40 years ago. Sometimes you need a bit of brilliance that we've seen in this tournament from someone like Harry Kane or Jude Bellingham. We have to bear in mind, of course, they've got probably the greatest football that's ever played, Lionel Messi, but he is 39.
11: England are trying to get to only their second World Cup final. Kickoff is at 8. A man's been arrested on suspicion of sending threatening communications to an MP after Reform UK said threats had been made to kill leader Nigel Farage. Met Police says the man, who's in his 20s, was held in South London yesterday over a post reported in May. And Keir Starmer has been given a standing ovation by hundreds of MPs after his final Prime Minister's questions as Labour leader.
13: Now for the news across the South. Police investigating the murder of Southampton jeweller Richard Hayward have arrested a 55-year-old man on suspicion of murder. The killing happened almost 37 years ago, and detectives say they're still appealing for information from the public. Live facial recognition vans will continue to be used across Hampshire after a deployment in Winchester city centre on Monday. Police say no wanted suspects were identified, while some residents have questioned the growing use of the technology. A major regeneration of Gosport's waterfront could move a step closer this week. Councillors will consider spending almost £6 million on improvements, including a new platform over the water, better public spaces and heritage-inspired features across the town. And runaway capybara Samba is still on the loose, but Marwell Zoo has found a new companion for her sister. Male capybara Ripple has arrived from Blackpool Zoo, while keepers say the search for Samba still remains a priority.
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13: It's hot, dry and sunny with highs of 30 Celsius dropping to a relatively mild 15 overnight. That's the latest. I'm Josh Tate.
0: Hello, good evening. Stuart here across the south at Nation Easy Radio with another hour of your relaxing favourites coming up, starting with a chart topper from The Police.

Nation Easy Radio with a lovely song in the sunshine across the south. Stevie Wonder at 9 minutes after 5 o'clock. So today, the 15th of July, 20 years ago, things really started to change. Some would say for the best, some say not. Twitter was launched in the UK. It was all about the tweets. Now, of course, it's called X. 2010, Robbie Williams officially returned to Take That, ending that long-standing feud with Gary Barlow. 2012, Psy's Gangnam Style. Have you ever done a dance to that one at a party somewhere? It made its debut on YouTube. And now look at this. It's been viewed over 2 billion times. It was the site's most watched video for many years. That is incredible, isn't it? And 2018, the beautiful song by Guns N' Roses, November Rain, became the first 90s video to pass a billion views on YouTube as well. This has also been watched a few times and listened to as well because it's gorgeous and it has that very memorable video. Sinead O'Connor at Nation Easy Radio. Nothing compares to you.

0: with relaxing favourites in the sunshine. Another great song from Bob Marley and the Wailers, and One Love. 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
16: Eastbound M27, very heavy from Junction 11 for Fareham all the way through to the A27 at Havant. Very congested around Farlington, North Harbour and Cosham. Sedgentworth to Titchfield, the A27 is still queuing. And Bassett Avenue out of Southampton is slow to Chilworth. Hamble Lane stays slow northbound. The delays with the waterworks in Romsey continue on Winchester Road. And the Cowes Floating Bridge has been suspended.
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0: 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We've got some great songs today in the sunshine. That cover of the Kinks classic, of course. And Benny King with a timeless song plays in just a moment.
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0: A gorgeous song from Bruce Hornsby in the Range at Nation Easy Radio and The Way It Is. So the sunshine will continue into this evening. We'll keep that easterly breeze as well, just knocking the edge off those temperatures. A low tonight of 15, and then for tomorrow, pretty much the same story all over again. No sign of any significant change when it comes to the weather. And today is St. Swithin's Day as well, so apparently we're going to have this for the next 40 days. Coming up next, we'll see how the travel is looking with Selena at Drive Time.
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6: Eastbound M27 now looking really slow from before Junction 10 for Fareham all the way through to Havant on the A27. Very congested throughout Farlington, North Harbour and Cosham. Surgeonsworth to Titchfield, the A27 is also very slow. Hamble Lane northbound stays busy, as does the A32 Gosport. We've got temporary lights on Brockhurst Road there at the Cambridge Junction. Thanks to Phil for updating me. Meanwhile, waterworks in Romsey are causing delays on Winchester Road.
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0: Michael Jackson and Billie Jean at Nation Easy Radio with relaxing favourites all across the South. I'm Stuart McGinley. Whatever you're up to tonight, we're going to slow things down with a whole hour of Stress Busters between 6 and 7 this evening, and that's coming up after the latest news and weather. 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
3: Top stories this hour. Thomas Tuchel insists he doesn't feel burdened by England's 60-year wait for World Cup glory. They'll reach only their second final at the tournament if they beat historic rivals and defending champions Argentina in Atlanta tonight. The coach says he's not bogged down by emotions, while England defender Mark Gay wants it to be enjoyable.
4: It's a big game with big players. Both sides have great players, and when you have that, it's just going to be a good game. You know it's going to be a fun watch and one that we're going to be talking about for a long time. So yeah, excited.
3: A man's been arrested after a former UK said Nigel Farage had received death threats. The Met police say a man in his 20s has been bailed. An inquest into the death of England World Cup winner Nobby Stiles has found that repeatedly heading a football caused him to die from a brain condition. The 78-year-old had severe dementia when he passed away in 2020. And Sir Keir Starmer has signed off from his last Prime Minister's questions with a simple goodbye to his MPs.
5: Now for the news across the South. Police investigating the murder of Southampton jeweller Richard Hayward have arrested a 55-year-old man on suspicion of murder. The killing happened almost 37 years ago, and detectives say they're still appealing for information from the public. Live facial recognition vans will continue to be used across Hampshire after a deployment in Winchester city centre on Monday. Police say no wanted suspects were identified, while some residents have questioned the growing use of the technology. A major regeneration of Gosport's waterfront could move a step closer this week. Councillors will consider spending almost £6 million on improvements, including a new platform over the water, better public spaces, and heritage-inspired features across the town. And runaway capybara Samba is still on the loose, but Marwell Zoo has found a new companion for her sister. Male capybara Ripple has arrived from Blackpool Zoo, while keepers say the search for Samba still remains a priority.
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5: It's hot, dry and sunny with highs of 30 Celsius, dropping to a relatively mild 15 overnight. That's the latest. I'm Josh Tate.
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0: Nation Easy Radio with one of my favourite Celine Dion songs. A new day has come at 11 minutes after 6 o'clock. Here we are then with Stress Busters between now and 7. Your chance to relax. And Duncan Barks will have more tonight between 10 and midnight, giving you the chance to calm down, bring your heart rate down after the excitement and drama, no doubt, to come in the football. And you can choose your ultimate relaxing favourite in the nightcap as well at 10:30 and 11:30. We continue this evening now with Linda Ronstadt. It's her birthday today. She's 80, and here she is with Aaron Neville and Don't Know Much.
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0: full version of 10cc and I'm Not In Love at Nation Easy Radio in Stress Busters. Stuart here with Relaxing Favourites. And coming up, we'll get the latest travel with Selena. And then a song that reminds me of the summer of 1990 when England were in World Cup drama yet again. And this gave Elton John his first solo chart topper.
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4: A27 still busy eastbound towards Titchfield and also towards Havant from Horsbridge. Quite slow around Cosham still. The Hamble Lane area, still the roadwork south of Satchel Lane. Got lights Brockhurst Road, Gosport, A32, as well as the waterwork in Romsey still causing a few delays on Winchester Road. Cowes Floating Bridge suspended.
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0: beautiful. Carly Simon, and nobody does it better at Nation Easy Radio with your relaxing favourites. And we have more Stress Busters tomorrow morning with Kate Weston between 9 and 10. You might be feeling a bit delicate tomorrow if you're going to be having a late night with the football this evening. We'll see how the roads are looking for the final time next in the hands of Selena, and then a beautiful song from Jack Johnson.
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12: Good news with the Cowes Floating Bridge. It is now back in service. A27 eastbound to Titchfield, still a little busy. Meanwhile, the A27 eastbound to Havant, still slowing with the restrictions there. Got lights, Winchester Road, Chandlersford and Brockhurst Road in Gosport. They're close to the Ant Hill Road junction.
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I'll be back here for Drive Time tomorrow from 3, and with more relaxing favourites next after the news and weather at 7. It's Tim Allen. Have a wonderful evening and come on, England!

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8: The top stories this hour. We're just 60 minutes to go before England take on Argentina. Pubs have been telling us the World Cup has provided a welcome boost for the sector.
9: At the last match, we sold over 5 million extra pints. We're predicting for this match it could be in excess of 6 million.
8: If they win tonight, the Three Lions would make it to a World Cup final for only the second time ever and the first time in 60 years. A 14-year-old boy has been charged over an alleged plan to target two mosques in South London. The teenager is accused of a terror offence and is due to appear before magistrates tomorrow. Keir Starmer has pledged to give his wholehearted support to PM-in-waiting Andy Burnham. He made the comment at his last Prime Minister's Questions, where he received a standing ovation from his own MPs. And government plans for an overnight social media curfew for 16 and 17-year-olds are being criticised. There are warnings it will be too easy for teenagers to just turn the settings off.
10: Now for the news across the South. Police investigating the murder of Southampton jeweller Richard Hayward have arrested a 55-year-old man on suspicion of murder. The killing happened almost 37 years ago, and detectives say they're still appealing for information from the public. Live facial recognition vans will continue to be used across Hampshire after a deployment in Winchester city centre on Monday. Police say no wanted suspects were identified, while some residents have questioned the growing use of the technology. A major regeneration of Gosport's waterfront could move a step closer this week. Councillors will consider spending almost £6 million on improvements, including a new platform over the water, better public spaces and heritage-inspired features across the town. And runaway capybara Samba is still on the loose, but Marwell Zoo has found a new companion for her sister. Male capybara Ripple has arrived from Blackpool Zoo, while keepers say the search for Samba still remains a priority.
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10: It's hot, dry and sunny with highs of 30 Celsius, dropping to a relatively mild 15 overnight. That's the latest. I'm Josh Tate.
12: Thank you, Stuart. Great show as usual. Here comes the evening show on Nation Easy Radio. I'm Tim Allen. This is Level 40.

Nation, Easy Radio, relaxing favourites across the south. No one's going to be relaxed watching the big match tonight. Gosh, how's that going to pan out, eh? What do you reckon? What's your score prediction? Got some great tunes to predict on this show like this from Michael Bolton. How can we be lovers on Nation Easy Radio?

0: Nation Easy Radio with Bread and Baby I'ma Want You. Tim Allen here in the chair until 10 tonight on this lovely Wednesday evening. Nice to have you there. If you want to get in touch, by the way, with us here at Nation Easy Radio, let us know whereabouts in the south you are or beyond, then the WhatsApp number is 07740938500. 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
0: There is a whopping £777,000 up for grabs on Friday's Make Me a Winner. Imagine bringing home all that cash. Oh, yes. How nice would that be? 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

0: The unmistakable sound of Barry White on Nation Easy Radio. How do you fancy coming along to a quiz? Here's a date for the diary, 31st of July, the quiz at the Bay. The Bayside Cabin Stokes Bay Gospel, hosted by our very own Gary Parker. 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

Nation, Easy Radio, that's for you if you're out at sea right now, maybe out on the Solent, or maybe out off the coast of maybe Worthing, or maybe even Bournemouth and Poole. Nice to have you there. Can I borrow your yacht sometime? Is that okay? I'll borrow your yacht. Thank you very much. I will bring it back in one piece. I think I've done that joke about 15 times now. On with the tunes, on with the relaxing favourites. 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

0: Nation, Easy Radio, relaxing favourites across the best part of Britain, across the lovely south coast and beyond. Tim Allen here in the chair until 10 tonight on this very nice evening. Of course, it is the big match tonight. If you're not watching that, well, thank you for listening to this show. Has everyone abandoned this show to go and watch the football? Let's hope not. Thank you for being there. Stay with us for fantastic tunes. Roy Orbison on the way, and a great tune from Fleetwood Mac as well.
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0: Daryl Hall, John Oates on Nation Easy Radio and A Kiss on My List. It is Tim Allen here on the evening show. I'm here till 10 tonight. Then it's Duncan Barks with the Stress Busters.
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0: 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And a fantastic breakfast show tomorrow morning. Kate Weston here to wake you up anytime between 6 and 10. It is a great listen.
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We've got everything here. And, of course, a fantastic breakfast show. Kate Weston on the breakfast show between 6 and 10 tomorrow morning, followed by Andy Jackson and Stuart McGinley on the drive show, and me on the evening show between 7 and 10. On with the tunes. This is nice. 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

0: Nation, Easy Radio, that's for you if you're a postal worker or a delivery person working across the south this evening. Good to have you there. Thank you for choosing us. This, of course, is Nation Easy Radio, broadcasting from the south, from the entertainment capital of the south. Yes, Whiteley. You never knew Whiteley was so exciting, did you? That's where it's all happening. Right, on the way in a moment, got Whitney Houston for you. And also details of how you could be winning £777,000 as well. Have your phone handy.
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0: 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Relaxing favourites across the south with me, Tim Allen. And from 10, very soon it will be Duncan Barks with the Stress Busters.
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0: Relaxing favourites from Swanage to Selsey. This is Nation Easy Radio. Thank you so much for choosing us. And I'm Tim Allen. I'll be back tomorrow evening, same time, 7 p.m. on the dot. Don't be late. I'll be here for 3 hours of wonderful tunes for your Thursday evening. Right, do stick around. It's Duncan next with the Stress Busters at 10. Nation Easy
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0: Gloria Estefan, a Nation Easy Radio, home of relaxing favourites across the South. That is anything for you. We do these things called Nightcap Song Selections, Monday to Thursday nights, around 10:30 and 11:30. You get involved using WhatsApp. Details of how you can get involved in a few moments' time. Next hour's choice of tune, courtesy of Brett in Dorchester, but this hour's choice of tune, chosen by Penny in Gosport, and it's here in 10 minutes.
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Nation Easy Radio, Duncan here, as we stress bust through until midnight. I hope the music's working wonders tonight. There goes Alicia Keys and No One. You also heard a big song from the 1990s from the Lighthouse family called Lifted. And if you like music from that decade, head over to Nation 90s. 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A fine example there from the Lighthouse family in the form of Lifted. 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Thank you, Pen, for getting in contact on WhatsApp, which you did earlier this week. The WhatsApp number is 07740938500. Just tell me your choice of song, who you are and where you are. Penny in Gosport choosing a bit of a, well, I suppose it's a love song, but also it's a country music classic. This is Patsy Cline and Nation Easy Radio.

0: It's Nation Easy Radio, late Wednesday night across the South, playing Faith Hill, There You'll Be, and also Patsy Cline and Crazy. This hour's Nightcap song selection, the choice of Penny in Gosport. In the next hour, we head off to Dorchester for Brett's choice of tune. I'm Duncan Barks, this is Stress Busters, exclusively here at Nation Easy Radio, laid-back songs to round off the day. And up next, we have a classic song from the 80s from Prince.
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2: 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Tactical discussions.
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2: 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Hoping for a last-minute winner. 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Like a luxury bed and a great night's sleep at Premier Inn. 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

0: What I really love about the music of the Stylistics is that it always sounds so rich and glorious, don't you think? A delicious slice of 1970s soul. 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
0: This is Duncan Barks and Nation Easy. Another hot night across the south, but I have cool songs lined up from Marvin Gaye, Fern Kinney, but first Joe Cocker and Jennifer Warnes.

Nation Easy Radio with Marvin Gaye, asking a question that I find myself asking myself most days. What's going on here on Stress Busters? You also heard Fern Kinney, Together We Are Beautiful, and that gorgeous duet from Joe Cocker and Jennifer Warnes, Up Where We Belong, here on Stress Busters and Nation Easy Radio. Lined up for you, something rather splendid from the excellent Chicago. But first, this is Cat Stevens and Nation Easy.

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0: It is Nation Easy Radio, home of relaxing favourites across the South, playing Chicago, Hard to Say I'm Sorry, and Cat Stevens, and Father and Son. We're off to Dorchester in around 10 minutes' time for this hour's Nightcap song selection. It's the choice of Brett in Dorchester, who got in contact using WhatsApp. I'll give you details of how you can do the same. Brett's choice of tune here, after music from Robin Beck and Boyz II Men.
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How old do you feel? It makes me feel remarkably old. And it gave her a big number one hit as well in the United Kingdom. Robin Beck, First Time. Here at Nation Easy Radio, you also heard Boys to Men, End of the Road. 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He fired up WhatsApp and he sent me a message. 07740 938 500 is the number if you'd like to do the same and have your Nightcap song selection played one Monday, Tuesday, Wednesday or Thursday night around 10:30 or 11:30. Brett's choice is a lovely song. This is John Legend, a Nation Easy Radio.

0: There's a song from one of the piles I have in the corner of the Nation Easy Radio studio that says, songs that are great, late at night. It's Norah Jones, Come Away With Me. Here on Stressbusters, you also heard John Legend, All of Me, which was chosen by Brett in Dorchester. That was his Nightcap song selection. You can do the same by getting involved using WhatsApp 07740938500. Next, a number one song from Jennifer Rush.
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5: Us kids are mesmerized by the mundane, entranced by the everyday. Where grown-ups see a snail, we see a slippery shelled beast from the undergrowth. But around 1 in 5 young children have a sight condition that can get in the way of all that wonder. The good news is, if these are found early, they can be managed or corrected. So book your child a free eye test at Specsavers today. 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

0: If your Wednesday has been really gruesome, have that one on me, the divine Eva Cassidy. And that is Songbird here at Nation Easy, wrapping up Stress Busters for another night. Thank you for listening. I am back here Thursday night, 10 o'clock with more of the same. I really hope you managed to get some decent sleep tonight, despite the heat. Let me remind you, Kate Weston is back here tomorrow morning at 6 with The Breakfast Show. Until then, have a good night.
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